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10: A flood advisory continues until 9 p.m. tonight. Lows dip down to about 46 tonight under mainly clear skies, northerly winds, 8 to 15 miles per hour. Bright sunshine expected tomorrow. Highs level off around 62. Clear skies tomorrow night. Lows dip down to about 45. Clear skies and dry Saturday and Sunday with highs in the upper 60s. For the 104.9 Max Country Weather Center, I'm meteorologist Tulu Lockwood. Currently 66.
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5: A flood advisory continues. Lows dip down to about 46 tonight under mainly clear skies. Winds out of the north, 8 to 15 miles per hour. Bright sunshine expected tomorrow. Daytime highs approaching 62. Clear skies tomorrow night. Lows dip down to about 45. Dry Saturday and Sunday under sunny skies with highs in the upper 60s. For the 104.9 Max Country Weather Center, a meteorologist, Hulu or Lockwood. Currently, it's 59 degrees.
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1: A flood advisory continues. Lows dip down to about 46 tonight under mainly clear skies. Winds out of the north, 8 to 15 miles per hour. Bright sunshine expected tomorrow. Daytime highs approaching 62. Clear skies tomorrow night. Lows dip down to about 45. Dry Saturday and Sunday under sunny skies with highs in the upper 60s. For the 104.9 Max Country

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2: Lows dip down to about 46 tonight under mainly clear skies. North winds 8 to 15 miles per hour. 62 tomorrow. Tomorrow night, lows dip down to about 45. Bright sunshine and dry Saturday and Sunday with highs in the upper 60s. Taking a look at the extended forecast, 66 Monday, 72 Tuesday, and 74 on Wednesday. For the 104.9 Max Country Weather Center, I'm meteorologist Hulu Lockwood. Right now, 55.
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4: Lows dip down to about 46 tonight under mainly clear skies, north winds 8 to 15 miles per hour. 62 tomorrow. Tomorrow night, lows dip down to about 45. Bright sunshine and dry Saturday and Sunday with highs in the upper 60s. Taking a look at the extended forecast, 66 Monday, 72 Tuesday, and 74 on Wednesday. For the 104.9 Max Country Weather Center, I'm meteorologist Tulua Lockwood. Right now, it's 54 degrees.
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3: Six overnight under mainly clear skies, northerly winds 5 to 10 miles per hour. Bright sunshine expected Friday, daytime highs approaching 62. Friday night, lows around 45. Clear skies and dry Saturday and Sunday with highs in the upper 60s. Taking a look at the extended forecast, 66 Monday, 72 Tuesday, and 74 on Wednesday. For the 104.9 Max Country Weather Center, I'm meteorologist Tulu Lockwood. Currently 50.
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Oliver went down to Georgia. He was looking for a soul to steal. He was in a bind because he was way behind and he was willing to make a deal. When he came across this young man sawing on a fiddle and playing it hot, and the devil jumped up on a hickory stump and said, "Boy, let me tell you what. I guess you didn't know it, but I'm a fiddle player too. And if you'd care to take a dare, I'll make a bet with you. Now you play pretty good fiddle, boy, but give the devil his due. I bet a fiddle of gold against your soul, because I think I'm better than you." The boy said, "My name's Johnny, and it might be a sin, but I'll take your bet, you're gonna regret

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Johnny said, "Devil, just come on back if you ever want to try again. 'Cause I told you once, you son of a gun, I'm

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6: Lows around 45 overnight under clear skies, north winds 5 to 10 miles per hour. Highs around 62 Friday, bright sunshine expected. Lows around 46 Friday night, clear skies, sunny skies and dry. Saturday and Sunday, upper 60s. Saturday, mid 60s by Sunday. A peek at the extended shows 66 Monday, 72 Tuesday, and 74 on Wednesday. For the 104.9 Max Country Weather Center, a meteorologist Tulua Lockwood. Right now, it's 50 degrees.
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1: 45 overnight under clear skies, winds out of the north 5 to 10 miles per hour. Friday, high of 62. Clear skies, Friday night, lows dip down to about 46. Lots of sunshine and dry, Saturday and Sunday, upper 60s, Saturday, mid 60s by Sunday. From the 104.9 Max Country Weather Center, powered by weatherology.com, I'm staff meteorologist Jennifer Wojcicki. Right now, it's 48 degrees.
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7: 45 overnight under clear skies, winds out of the north, 5 to 10 miles per hour. Friday, high of 62. Clear skies, Friday night, lows dip down to about 46. Lots of sunshine and dry, Saturday and Sunday, upper 60s, Saturday, mid-60s by Sunday. From the 104.9 Max Country Weather Center, powered by weatherology.com, I'm staff meteorologist Jennifer Wojcicki. Currently, it's 46 degrees.
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1: There's a story that my daddy tells religiously, like clockwork every time he sees an opening in a conversation about the way things used to be.

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7: 45 overnight under clear skies, winds out of the north 5 to 10 miles per hour. Friday, high of 62. Clear skies, Friday night, lows dip down to about 46. Lots of sunshine and dry, Saturday and Sunday, upper 60s, Saturday, mid 60s by Sunday. From the 104.9 Max Country Weather Center, powered by weatherology.com, I'm staff meteorologist Jennifer Wojcicki. Currently, it's 46 degrees.
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1: Ample sunshine expected today, with daytime highs approaching 62. Winds out of the east, 5 to 10 miles per hour. Lows level off around 46. Tonight, clear skies. Ample sunshine expected tomorrow, daytime highs approaching 68. Sunny skies and dry Sunday and Monday, with highs in the mid-60s. From the 104.9 Max Country Weather Center, I'm meteorologist Jennifer Wojcicki. Right now, it's 46 degrees.
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2: Well, my daddy left home when I was 3, and he didn't leave much to Ma and me. Just this old guitar and an empty bottle of booze. 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Well, he must have thought that it was quite a joke, and it got a lot of laughs from lots of folks. Seems I had to fight my whole life through. Some gal would giggle and I'd get red, and some guy'd laugh and I'd bust his head. I'll tell you, life ain't easy for a boy named Sue.

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And I knew that scar on his cheek and his evil eye. He was big and bent and gray and old, and I looked at him and my blood

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I tell you, I fought tougher men, but I really can't remember when. He kicked like a mule and he bit like a crocodile. I heard him laugh and then I heard him cussing. He went for his gun and I pulled mine first. He stood there looking at me and I saw him smile. He said, son, this world is rough, and if a man's gonna make it, he's gotta be tough. And I know I wouldn't be there to help you along. So I give you that name and I said goodbye. I knew you'd have to get tough or die. And it's that name that helped to make you strong. Yeah. He said, now you just fought one hell of a fight, and I know you hate me and you got the right to kill me now, and I wouldn't blame you if you do. But you ought to thank me before I die for the gravel in your guts and the spit in the eye, cause I'm the that named you Sue. Yeah, what could I do? What could I do?

0: think about him now and then, every time I try and every time I win. And if I ever have a son, I think I'm gonna name him Bill or George, anything but Sue. I still ain't that man.
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2: We have been seeing day after day after day of lots and lots of rainfall. That has finally come to an end, and now it's day after day of a lot of sunshine. Mostly sunny skies today, high temperatures below average. We should be in the middle 70s. We'll be in the middle 60s later on this afternoon with a northeast wind at 5 to 15 miles per hour. Heading into the weekend, this really could be a top 10 weekend. Mostly sunny to partly cloudy skies on Saturday. Early morning temperatures a little chilly in the middle 40s, but that's where we're supposed to be this time of year, and then high temperatures around 70. On Sunday, mostly sunny to partly cloudy skies once again, and a high temperature around 70. We'll do that one more day on Monday, plenty of sunshine, and highs in the lower 70s. Then we start to warm up a little bit, but closer to normal. Again, we should be in the middle 70s. That's exactly where we'll be on Tuesday with mostly sunny skies, and repeat that on Wednesday with temperatures in the middle 70s. From the Channel 8 Storm Alert Team, I'm Chief Meteorologist Rusty Dawkins, and this has been your Weather on the 8th forecast. Tune in to KLKN at 4:30, 5, 6, and 10 to catch me every weeknight.
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104.9 Max Country. It is Mornings in the Country, brought to you by Geneva, Hebron, and Superior Implement. Bryce and Alex will join me momentarily. We'll get you caught up on what you may have missed. Waylon Jennings now, Max Country.

0: Country. Welcome to Friday morning. Hello, I am Gene. I am joined by Alex. Good morning.
1: Happy Friday, Gene. Friday before another home game.
0: Oh, that's right. We got a little Maryland action coming to town. Now, this is a dangerous game. Maryland has some very talented players. They haven't been playing very well lately.
1: Not very well. In fact, their coach is on the hot seat.
0: Very much so.
1: Looks like, was it last week?
0: Yes, last week they played UCLA.
1: 54-3.
0: At home.
1: Look, Nebraska has had some rough games, but... Mm-hmm.
0: That's rough.
1: That's pretty bad. So there's speculation, if Maryland loses this game to Nebraska, will they cut him off? I don't know.
0: And I was just reading about this the other day. Mike Loxley has been at Maryland for a decade now.
1: Okay.
0: And he's a very well-respected coach, but he only, and I say only has a buyout of $10 million.
1: Which nice.
0: In this world of college football, that's peanuts. And so Maryland also has Under Armour money. You know, see, the guy that invented the Under Armour sportswear brand went to Maryland as a huge supporter. And he probably makes $10 million every five minutes.
1: So it's like Oregon's Nike.
0: Yes, exactly. Yeah. So,
1: well, we'll see what happens. He's kind of on the hot seat right now. So all eyes on poor Mike.
0: All right. It was a record-setting day. Maybe not the records that we want to set, but old Hurricane Polo dumped a bunch of rain on Nebraska, and a lot of towns broke all-time records. Our capital of Lincoln got 6.15 inches, which is the most rain it's ever gotten in one day in recorded history.
1: That's insane.
0: Which, by the way, recorded history goes back to 1887. So that's a couple of years ago. But Omaha got almost 5 inches of rain, the ninth wettest day on record. Other areas, even though getting significantly less rain, Grand Island broke an all-time record, McCook, Fall City. So large portions of the state breaking all-time records in rainfall. And also, speaking of Lincoln's record, it got 11.49 inches of rain in the month of September, which is by far the wettest September on record. So,
1: meanwhile, the poor panhandle.
0: The panhandle.
1: Why can't they get anything?
0: I don't know. It's rough, but hopefully, I don't want to say there's another hurricane brewing in the Pacific. Maybe it'll swipe up through there. So, all right, let's get this Friday started, and let's get it started with more music next. Mornings in the Country.
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12: Ample sunshine expected today with daytime highs approaching 62. Winds out of the east, 5 to 10 miles per hour. Lows level off around 46. Tonight, clear skies. Ample sunshine expected tomorrow. Daytime highs approaching 68. Sunny skies and dry Sunday and Monday with highs in the mid-60s. From the 104.9 Max Country Weather Center, I'm meteorologist Jennifer Wojcicki. Currently 45.
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0: 101.9 Max Country, coming to you live from the NE Shed Studios, nesheds.us. 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We'll give it away about 8:30 this morning. Then we will hit the reset button and we will have another big prize for next week. 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Stick around for some great music from Travis Tritt, Willie Nelson, and Alan Jackson next.
1: 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I'm Chad Moyer. 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Overall, the row crop markets were pressured for most of the day yesterday amid improving weather forecasts for the Corn Belt and harvest to take place next week. Late in the session, a surge of buying did help the corn and wheat finish slightly higher. Soybeans did finish off the daily lows. Concerns remain about the quality of the crops deluged by rain and sitting in wet conditions. While farmers in parts of the eastern Corn Belt can get into the fields, harvest in the western Corn Belt certainly stalled. Regarding the war, Turkey and the United Nations are trying to bring Russia and Ukraine together for a meeting to discuss a Black Sea ceasefire. After the close today, CFTC will wrap up the week and put out its commitment of traders report. More rain is expected today in the Midwest and the Plains, followed by freeze warnings in the upper Midwest. With harvest delayed, Des Moines, Iowa recorded its wettest calendar month in 112 years for September. It was the second wettest September for parts of Nebraska here. Outside investors are reportedly liquidating heavily this week in the corn and soybean markets. Overnight in the grains, we are mostly lower this morning. December corn 2.25 down at $5 even. March is down 2.25 at $5.14.5. November soybeans are down 7 cents, $12.77. January down 7.25 at $12.93.5. December bean oil up 25. December soybean meal down $5 a ton. December Kansas City wheat up a quarter at $7.37.75. March is down a quarter, $7.50.75. 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
6: Ample sunshine expected today, with daytime highs approaching 62. Winds out of the east, 5 to 10 miles per hour. Lows level off around 46. Tonight, clear skies. Ample sunshine expected tomorrow, daytime highs approaching 68. Sunny skies and dry Sunday and Monday, with highs in the mid-60s. From the 104.9 Max Country Weather Center, I'm meteorologist Jennifer Wojcicki. Currently 45.
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1: Mornings in the country, Friday morning. Hello, I am Gene. I am joined by Bryce and Alex. Good morning.
2: Sometimes if it's too good to be true.
1: It is.
2: Or is it?
1: Oh, well, tell me more.
2: Dun, dun, dun. I get this letter in the mail yesterday, I think. Maybe the day before.
1: Mm-hmm.
2: And it says, congratulations, your child has $1,000 to his name.
3: Trump accounts.
2: Trump accounts.
3: Got the same letter.
2: But only for one child, right?
3: Well, the one that was born within the time frame, yeah.
2: Yeah. Unfortunately, both of our oldest are going to get gypped out of this. Okay, so I open this letter. I read things, and I'm like, yeah, I kind of like vaguely remember these details, but this looks like a scam, okay? It is just like a wet piece of paper. Not any official seal, no nothing.
3: And to be clear, it's not a check for $1,000. It's a letter inviting you to join the program.
2: Which sounds like a scam.
3: Do you not remember all the publicity around Trump accounts?
2: That's what I said.
1: I don't remember this at all.
2: I vaguely remember that, but when I'm sitting there last night after I put my children to bed, I'm like, am I being scammed? So what's happening? You get a letter saying, hey, your child that was born in this time frame can have $1,000 to his or her name if you open the Trump account. They've got it all set up for you. You download the app. You go through the process and slam, bam, thank you, ma'am. Evidently, it's a free $1,000 for your kid.
3: And to be clear, it's not like $1,000 that you're starting in a savings account. It's a type of savings account, but it's an investment fund.
2: So,
3: where think college savings, things that you can't touch till after the age of 18.
2: They described it as a new form of an IRA. Which I thought was interesting.
3: Mm-hmm. In Nebraska, we've got the Nest 529 plans as well, college savings accounts. Mm-hmm. Kind of a version of that, but you get $1,000 to start it out.
2: Yeah, I think the Meadowlark thing is $50, which is not nothing.
1: But so this is only for kids that were born in a certain. So you're
3: you
1: old,
3: don't qualify,
1: you're,
3: Gene.
1: No, I know I don't. They're January, not giving me $1,000.
2: January 1st, 2025. To December 31st of 2028. If you have a child in that time frame, your child is eligible.
1: So your two oldest are not eligible.
2: Correct. But the youngest is.
3: I can get him signed up.
1: I can see fights starting over this. You know, give me your money. Give me your money. Maybe. All right. Well, so it's not a scam. There you go. Go sign up. If you get the letter, it's free money. Go do it. Stick around. We got free music. We'll do that next. Mornings in the Country.
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9: Ample sunshine expected today with daytime highs approaching 62. Winds out of the east, 5 to 10 miles per hour. Lows level off around 46. Tonight, clear skies. Ample sunshine expected tomorrow. Daytime highs approaching 68. Sunny skies and dry Sunday and Monday with highs in the mid-60s. From the 104.9 Max Country Weather Center, I'm meteorologist Jennifer Wojcicki. Currently 45.
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1: We have been seeing day after day after day of lots and lots of rainfall. That has finally come to an end, and now it's day after day of a lot of sunshine. Mostly sunny skies today, high temperatures below average. We should be in the middle 70s. We'll be in the middle 60s later on this afternoon with a northeast wind at 5 to 15 miles per hour. Heading into the weekend, this really could be a top 10 weekend. Mostly sunny to partly cloudy skies on Saturday. Early morning temperatures a little chilly in the middle 40s, but that's where we're supposed to be this time of year, and then high temperatures around 70. On Sunday, mostly sunny to partly cloudy skies once again, and a high temperature around 70. We'll do that one more day on Monday, plenty of sunshine, and highs in the lower 70s. Then we start to warm up a little bit, but closer to normal. Again, we should be in the middle 70s. That's exactly where we'll be on Tuesday with mostly sunny skies, and repeat that on Wednesday with temperatures in the middle 70s. From the Channel 8 Storm Alert Team, I'm Chief Meteorologist Rusty Dawkins, and this has been your Weather on the 8th forecast. Tune in to KLKN at 4:30, 5, 6, and 10 to catch

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Looks like we're going to have sunshine today with a high around 70, sunny 75 tomorrow, 72 and sunshine on Sunday. 100% chance of Brooks and Dunn on Max Country.

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1: Mornings in the country. Friday morning. Hello, I am Gene, joined by Bryce and Alex. Good morning.
2: There I was, minding my own business.
3: No, you weren't.
1: No,
2: yes,
1: good story
2: I was.
1: Starts
2: that
3: way. You were clearly not minding your business for you to come back and blast this family on the radio.
2: I was checking out my items from the store, and this presumable mom and daughter were standing behind me. Mm-hmm. I think that's the dynamic. I'm nearly certain that was. And I have one $4.99 item to check out. So my options to listen here are very quick, and I have to be really paying attention. And what I hear behind me is this daughter tell her mom, "I would never, ever wear a Halloween costume again. Why would I do that?" Mom and daughter are trying to figure out what daughter is going to be for Halloween. And mom says, "Well, you've got lots of things at home. They're all in the closet." And daughter goes, "I could never wear something twice." Uh-huh. And I was hoping that mom was going to throw hands at her daughter, because first of all, she was...
1: Oh, my.
2: Daughter was very sassy.
3: Alex.
2: What?
3: You opened this up alleging you were minding your own business.
2: I was. I started minding my own business. I had other people's business that I needed to be mindful of. So why are we not re-wearing these things? Do we have to have something new every single year?
3: You know, this is going to be a bit of a strange place for me to go personally. But I see the daughter's perspective here, Alex.
2: Why?
3: You think, okay, so she's in high school, you said?
2: Yeah, so then she goes, "Well, I'm a junior in high school."
3: She's got 4 years of high school that she's dressing up for Halloween, and you want her to wear the same thing more than once?
2: Can't she be creative?
3: What do you mean? You just wanted her to wear the same thing more than once.
2: I've wore the same dog costume for the last 3 years our little Halloween costume contest.
3: That's why you keep losing. And this woman doesn't want to lose.
1: I hearken back to my childhood here. I had this, it was actually a really cool skeleton mask that I got. It was like articulated and the jaw moved and stuff, but I wore that thing like 4 or 5 years in a row. The costume around it was different, but I always wore the same mask. But then again, this was in elementary school. In high school, you know, the whole image, and you got to impress your friends, and something new. I understand where she's coming from.
2: I think part of the problem was the dialogue and just the tone of the daughter just really irked me. And I was hoping this mom was going to...
3: Again, you alleged you are minding your own business.
1: You're getting worked up.
3: Somebody minding their own business gets a little judgmental.
2: The mom
3: here
2: was just taking the sass and letting it be, and it was too much. I guess to my point, the daughter was basically, and I should have recorded this. What was I thinking?
1: No kidding.
2: Basically alleging that the mom needed to go buy her a new costume because how dare she suggest that she was going to wear a costume twice? To which I would have said, probably not, actually. Mm-hmm. But in my mind, I would like to think, all right, that's fine if you want to go spend a bunch of money on a costume every year, but you're going to fork it up.
3: Listen, you have a bad track record at checking out of stores.
1: You do.
3: Okay? You witnessed a poor, timid man ask a woman on a date who then promptly rejected him. You then nosied into her life and confirmed why she said no. Now you're getting into other people's business about whether or not she needs a different Halloween costume. Miss minding my own business ain't really minding her business.
1: What else is there to do when you're standing in line, I guess?
2: Exactly.
1: All right. Well, hopefully they get it resolved and it doesn't come to blows, as Alex suggested maybe it should.
3: So.
2: I just wish mom would have pushed back a little bit.
3: Okay, we
2: but
3: hear
2: she
3: you.
2: Didn't.
3: All right. Maybe you should focus on scanning your $4.99 item out and get out of the way.
2: I know.
1: That's true. If you would have moved faster, they wouldn't have had time to stand there and argue.
2: It's all my fault.
1: All right. We'll be right back. More music next. Mornings in the Country.
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14: Ample sunshine expected today, with daytime highs approaching 62. Winds out of the east, 5 to 10 miles per hour. Lows level off around 46. Tonight, clear skies. Ample sunshine expected tomorrow, daytime highs approaching 68. Sunny skies and dry Sunday and Monday, with highs in the mid-60s. From the 104.9 Max Country Weather Center, I'm meteorologist Jennifer Wojcicki. Currently 45.
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0: country's all-time hits, 104.9 Max Country. Coming to you live from the NE Shed Studios, NESheds.us. Own your space. That young man is bringing his All-American Roadshow to the PBA next Wednesday, October 7th. You want to go for free? Well, I got some tickets to give away. Gonna need the Max app to win them, though. 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Download it. It is free. As it's downloading, make sure you have your notifications turned on, because coming up here in a little bit, I will send out a notification saying that it is now time to get registered for Chris Stapleton tickets. Chris, again, going to be at PBA next Wednesday, and you could win those tickets today. If you don't have the Max app, go download it, and then good luck. I'll check in with Bryce and Alex again in just a few minutes. Tim McGraw, Merle Haggard, Rodney Atkins all coming up.
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2: 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Good morning. 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
1: And for Airbnb, they have shown in their research, in a recent report that they put out, that, you know, since 2018, the trend in farm stays on Google searches has increased 400%.
2: She says the opportunities are endless for the on-farm experiences, anything from animals and corn mazes to you-pick opportunities. The applications for this program open up November 30th. AFT says interest is already very high, so farmers considering it are encouraged to start planning now. We have details at ruralradionetwork.com. In York County and beyond, the corn is starting to turn black. Our view from the cab this week, presented by Harvest Help and People's Company, was unfortunately not in a cab. Very muddy conditions. Jerry Stair farms in the area, and since all of this rain began, he's reported up to 7 inches.
3: Just before everything really got nasty, we got out there and we took out a few acres of beans, and then we started on some corn.
4: Biggest concerns moving forward.
3: Actually, the last corn we took out, there was a couple days of wet before that, and you did just clouds of dark. Combines are going to be black this fall just because of that. There's a lot of fungus or whatever out there.
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11: Ample sunshine expected today with daytime highs approaching 62. Winds out of the east, 5 to 10 miles per hour. Lows level off around 46. Tonight, clear skies. Ample sunshine expected tomorrow. Daytime highs approaching 68. Sunny skies and dry Sunday and Monday with highs in the mid-60s. From the 104.9 Max Country Weather Center, I'm meteorologist Jennifer Wojcicki. Currently 45.
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0: never gone. Well, honky-tonk music there, Merle Haggard, and I think I'll just stay here and drink. It is Mornings in the Country, brought to you by Geneva, Hebron, and Superior Implement. Bryce and Alex will join me right after Tim McGraw, Max Country.
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1: Mornings in the country, Friday morning. Hello, I am Gene, joined once again by Alex and Bryce. Good morning.
2: Sometimes if I close my eyes, I can still, well, I shouldn't go there.
3: What are you talking about?
2: Oh, just going down memory lane. If I close my eyes after I was the age of 21 years old and responsibly consuming beverages in downtown Lincoln while attending college, and we'd convince whoever was driving back in that evening to drive through the McDonald's. And this was a blissful time. You see, that's, kids, that's back when a McDouble was a dollar. That's back when a McChicken was a dollar. And for $2, you could have a heck of a meal at 2 o'clock in the morning.
1: You're not lying.
2: Responsibly, of course. I have to remember, I have family that listens to this program.
1: Always have a DD.
2: Yes, no question about that. Well, McDonald's still rules the campus. The new study from YouGov is breaking down exactly how college students pick out their favorite fast food restaurants. And McDonald's, still number one. Half of those who voted say that is their go-to option.
1: I would have guessed Taco Bell.
2: Well, you're wrong.
1: I would have guessed that.
3: Do you remember explosive diarrhea? Okay, nobody's choosing Taco Bell anymore. What?
2: Chick-fil-A, they score highest on quality. But here's a surprise. College kids don't need quality. They want cheap.
3: College kids maybe want quality, but certainly can't afford it.
2: That's where they get, Chick-fil-A, best in quality. Domino's leads on value.
3: Oh, interesting.
2: More than half of those youngsters are now ordering through mobile apps. So that's who we have to blame for why McDonald's is asking you, are you ordering off the mobile app today? No, I'm at a drive-thru.
3: Yes. Why are they still asking that question? They still do to this day.
1: I don't know. It's kind of nuts.
3: Okay, so McDonald's is number one on the list. They take the cake for best overall value.
2: Yes, absolutely.
3: Number two is? Do we have a number two?
2: No, just different categories.
3: Okay.
2: Domino's? I don't know too many people ordering Domino's for its value.
1: We used to. Now, again, going back 40 years ago, Domino's was affectionately known as Domino's Death Discs.
2: And I'm sorry.
3: Why?
1: Domino's Death Discs. And we ordered them simply because they used to have a 30-minute guarantee where if they were late, your pizza was free. And so we tried to devise clever ways to make sure that the driver was always late, but they never were. They had that thing down. But that's why we got a lot of Domino's, is because we were trying to get free food. I know this is probably a national question, but locally speaking, Amigos was our late night drive.
2: That was their niche for a long, long time.
3: Interesting choice.
1: All right, there you go. Well, McDonald's leading. They didn't say McDonald's is the best. They said McDonald's is the best value for college kids. I get that. I get this. Music is free, and it's next. Mornings in the Country.
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1: We have been seeing day after day after day of lots and lots of rainfall. That has finally come to an end, and now it's day after day of a lot of sunshine. Mostly sunny skies today, high temperatures below average. We should be in the middle 70s. We'll be in the middle 60s later on this afternoon with a northeast wind at 5 to 15 miles per hour. Heading into the weekend, this really could be a top 10 weekend. Mostly sunny to partly cloudy skies on Saturday. Early morning temperatures a little chilly in the middle 40s, but that's where we're supposed to be this time of year, and then high temperatures around 70. On Sunday, mostly sunny to partly cloudy skies once again, and a high temperature around 70. We'll do that one more day on Monday, plenty of sunshine, and highs in the lower 70s. Then we start to warm up a little bit, but closer to normal. Again, we should be in the middle 70s. That's exactly where we'll be on Tuesday with mostly sunny skies, and repeat that on Wednesday with temperatures in the middle 70s. From the Channel 8 Storm Alert Team, I'm Chief Meteorologist Rusty Dawkins, and this has been your Weather on the 8th forecast. Tune in to KLKN at 4:30, 5, 6, and 10 to catch me every weeknight.
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Good life, great country, 93.1 The River. 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Did you know that Bet You Didn't Know is coming up right after George Strait, Max Country.

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1: Mornings in the country. It is Friday morning. I am Gene. Join Alex. Did you know it's time for Bet You Didn't Know?
2: Just have to give a tip of the hat today to the National Day Calendar, the place where we find lots of great things we celebrate, including today, which is National Produce Misting Day, celebrating that unsung hero in the grocery store, keeping your veggies fresh.
1: You know, we got a day for everything. That's all I'm going to say.
3: It is an incredible technology.
2: You might say, Bryce, why'd you bring this up? Well, it's time for Bet You Didn't Know. Here to wow you with some things you don't know about produce misting.
1: Wow us.
2: Yes. It's there to keep your leafy greens and other vegetables. Help them retain their moisture so they stay crisp and appealing longer. Not there to clean your vegetables. Apparently, some people think that. It is not there to do that. Some vegetables actually gain weight from misting.
3: Well, yeah, somebody why must, would they not?
1: Somebody must have been misting me here.
2: Freshly misted bunch of broccoli or lettuce may weigh slightly more at the checkout. So if you're getting your vegetables based on pounds.
1: Oh, there you go.
2: Do I hear a marketing scheme here? Mm-hmm. It's like when you buy chicken breasts
3: and
2: they have a pad in the bottom that's just completely full of like
3: juice.
2: Chicken broth liquid.
3: Yeah.
2: And I'm like, why did I just pay $2 for that?
1: That's how they get
3: you, man.
1: What are
3: you going to do?
1: Raise your own chickens.
2: What? I'm reading this. It says some supermarket misting systems will play thunder, rain, or other sounds before the spray starts.
1: I have heard that before.
2: The sound doesn't help the vegetables. It just warns shoppers.
1: Get your hands out of there. You're going to get wet.
3: That sounds like something that happens in like Japan or something. That's crazy.
2: Grocery store misting isn't the sanitation step. The FDA still says, hey, rinse your fruits and vegetables under running water before preparing or eating them.
1: Mm-hmm.
2: Maybe if we did that, we wouldn't have the issues
3: explosive
2: we've had over the
3: diarrhea.
2: Past couple of months.
3: Hate it when that happens.
1: Okay.
3: Is that still happening?
2: Can't wash your taco from Taco Bell.
1: That is true. That is true. All right. Well, I guess celebrate the unsung hero of the vegetable aisle, the vegetable mister today. We'll do that with more music next. Mornings in the Country.
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15: High of 62 today under clear skies, east winds 5 to 10 miles per hour. Lows level off around 46 tonight, clear skies. Ample sunshine expected tomorrow. Highs level off around 68. Sunny skies and dry Sunday and Monday, mid 60s, Sunday upper 60s by Monday. From the 104.9 Max Country Weather Center, powered by weatherology.com, I'm staff meteorologist Jennifer Wojcicki. Right now, it's 43 degrees.
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0: Max Country, and there is Alan Jackson. Tall, tall trees. Well, it looks like after the monsoon rains of the last week or so, it's actually going to dry out for a while, and maybe you'll be able to get out in the fields and begin that harvest. And we are still taking registrations for harvest breaks. 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
2: 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Markets were choppy and mixed overnight. Corn is trying to find some support after the bearish stocks report, and harvest pressure should become more of a factor as combines get back into the fields next week. The demand for U.S. corn has slowed, with commitments to date 31% lower than a year ago, as cheap Argentine corn is cheaper than the U.S. Gulf offers. StoneX dropped their latest yield estimate for corn almost a bushel to 182.1, though they moved the soybean yield slightly higher. Soybean futures were lower last night. The latest crush report for August showed the crush down from July and well under the average trade guess. And wheat futures are mixed to start. Exports from the Black Sea are running at less than 50% of normal. And although the U.S. dollar index is a bit lower here today, a new contract high was set Thursday, and that continues to weigh on the wheat. December corn is down 1 3/4 at $5.50. March down 2 at $5.14 3/4. November soybeans down a nickel at $12.79. January down 4 3/4 at $12.96. December Chicago wheat up 2 1/4 at $6.85. March up 2 1/4 at $6.99 1/4. December Kansas City wheat down a half at $7.37. March down 3/4 at $7.50 1/4. October live cattle down 17 at 219.12. December down 30 at 222.87. October feeders down 42 at 338.45. November down a dollar at 335.35. October lean hogs down 2 pennies at 77.47. December down a nickel at 68.87. That's a look at your opening markets. 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
12: High of 62 today, under clear skies, east winds 5 to 10 miles per hour. Lows of aloft around 46 tonight, clear skies, ample sunshine expected tomorrow. Highs level off around 68. Sunny skies and dry Sunday and Monday, mid 60s Sunday, upper 60s by Monday. From the 104.9 Max Country Weather Center, powered by weatherology.com, I'm staff meteorologist Jennifer Wojcicki. Right now, it's 43 degrees.
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1: Mornings in the country, Friday morning. Hello, I am Gene. One more time, I am joined by Bryce and Alex. Good morning.
2: You have cows. You need more money for more cows.
1: Mm-hmm.
2: I have opportunity for you.
3: You can buy 1.5 cows with this amount of money.
2: Really? Because that even might be stretching it in this day and age. Okay, so Airbnb, friends, has come out with this farm-to-stay program.
1: Okay.
2: They are offering people with farming operations of whatever nature up to $10,000 to help kind of renovate their property to allow some sort of stay or experience in return for, then you put your little pin on Airbnb and people can come stay at your place.
1: So are they suggesting that you build like a small cabin or a place for, I mean, $10,000 isn't going to go very far.
4: You said stay or experience. Mm-hmm. You can now book an experience on this website?
2: I was also confused on that, but that's kind of what I'm gathering. You can milk a cow, cuddle a cow.
1: Bucket feed a calf.
4: How much do people get for this?
2: Up to $10,000.
4: No.
2: What's the return?
4: The reoccurring.
2: So,
4: how much does it cost to milk a cow on Airbnb?
2: According to Airbnb, you can earn, like, the average farm stay place category on Airbnb earns about $8,000 a year.
4: That's not as much as I thought it should be.
1: Yeah.
2: I could buy you a cow and a half. Maybe two. You could maybe get two.
4: $8,000 a year. Huh.
1: So they'll give you $10,000 to make some renovations.
2: Says data shows farmers and ranchers who host on Airbnb earned roughly $8,000 last year.
1: Turn the old barn loft into a apartment complex.
2: But look, if you get more of these, perhaps you boost the trend in the state and more people are looking to go stay where there's dirt. Because heaven forbid.
4: No. The problem is people don't want to stay where there's dirt. Listen, the other day while I was mowing around the barn, I saw a field mouse run up the side of the barn.
2: We got a field mouse stuck in our garage door that,
4: You got to get those things off of full feed. They can't run very fast anymore, Alex. You can't outrun a garage door as a mouse.
2: No, it's stuck in the panels of the door.
4: They're fed way too much.
2: Anyways, probably not appealing.
4: They don't want to stay in the dirt. They want to stay in a fancy cabin that you spend $175,000 to build a one-bedroom little cabin. That's what they want.
1: Probably want you to convert like an old grain bin into.
4: I don't think they do. You can't seal up a barn loft or a grain bin far enough to keep out the rodents.
2: Mice might be the least of their worries.
1: Maybe that's part of the experience.
4: Yeah.
2: I don't know if you're going to convince somebody to do that.
4: But hey, $10,000 and a grant to renovate your property if you're interested.
2: Sounds Airbnb. Like a pretty good deal. It is legit.
1: All right. There you go. If that's what you want to do, have fun with that. We will wrap things up on that note. You guys have a great weekend. I'll be right back with more music next. Mornings in the Country.
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1: 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December corn is unchanged at 5.02 1/4. March down a half at 5.16 1/4. November soybeans up 1 3/4 at 12.85 3/4. January up 1 1/2 at 13.02 1/4. December Chicago wheat up 6 at 6.88 3/4. March up 5 1/2 at 7.02 1/2. December KC wheat up 2 3/4 at 7.40 1/4. March up 2 1/2 at 7.53 1/2. October live cattle down a dollar at 218.30. December down 160 at 221.57. October feeders down 440 at 334.47. November down 492 at 331.42. October lean hogs up 20 cents at 77.70. And December up 52 at 69.45 here on the Rural Radio Network.
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11: High of 62, today, under clear skies, east winds, 5 to 10 miles per hour. Lows level off around 46, tonight, clear skies. Ample sunshine expected, tomorrow, highs level off around 68. Sunny skies and dry, Sunday and Monday, mid-60s, Sunday, upper 60s, by Monday. From the 104.9 Max Country Weather Center, powered by weatherology.com, I'm staff meteorologist Jennifer Wojcicki. Currently, it's 50 degrees.
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1: 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December corn is down 5 1/4 at 496 3/4. March down 5 1/2 at 511 1/4. November soybeans down 3 3/4 at 1280 1/4. January down 4 at 1296 3/4. December Chicago wheat up 2 at 684 3/4. March up 1 3/4 at 698 3/4. December Kansas City wheat down 1/2 at 737. March down 1 at 750. October live cattle down 77 cents at 218.52. December down 115 at 222.95 or 221.95. October feeders down 357 at 335.30. November down 435 at 332. October lean hogs are up 35 cents at 77.85. That's a look at your markets on the Rural Radio Network.
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3: High of 62, today, under clear skies, east winds, 5 to 10 miles per hour. Lows level off around 46, tonight, clear skies. Ample sunshine expected, tomorrow, highs level off around 68. Sunny skies and dry, Sunday and Monday, mid-60s, Sunday, upper 60s, by Monday. From the 104.9 Max Country Weather Center, powered by Weatherology.com, I'm staff meteorologist Jennifer Wojcicki. Currently, it's 57 degrees.
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It's Don Williams on Max Country, country's all-time hits, just after 11 o'clock on this Friday morning. Happy Friday. Parker hanging out with you from the NE Sheds studios. 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Own your space. We've got Clint Black and Lisa Hartman Black. It's When I Said I Do on Max Country.

0: with Brooks and Dunn on Max Country, country's all-time hits. Tonight, high school football on 104.9 in Henderson for the H&H Bearcats against the number 8 Class C2 Malcolm Clippers. And that one at 7 o'clock tonight, 6:45 pregame here on Max Country with Eric Allgood on the call from Henderson. 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
1: Welcome back to the Rural Radio Network. December corn is down 5 1/4 at 497. March down 5 1/2 at 511 1/4. November soybeans down 7 at 1277. January down 7 1/2 at 1293 1/4. December Chicago wheat down 1/4 at 682 1/2. March down 3/4 at 696 1/4. December KC wheat down 3 1/4 at 734 1/4. March down 3 1/2 at 747 1/2. October soybean meal down 8 at 344.10. October bean oil up 105 at 68.02. October live cattle down 70 at 218.60. December down 117 at 222. October feeders down 392 at 334.95. November down 462 at 331.72. That's a look at your markets. 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
13: High of 62, today, under clear skies, east winds, 5 to 10 miles per hour. Lows of aloft around 46, tonight, clear skies. Ample sunshine expected, tomorrow, highs level off around 68. Sunny skies and dry, Sunday and Monday, mid-60s, Sunday, upper 60s, by Monday. From the 104.9 Max Country Weather Center, powered by weatherology.com, I'm staff meteorologist Jennifer Wojcicki. Currently 63.
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Mr. Randy Travis on Max Country Country's all-time hits on a Friday afternoon. Parker Sizem hanging out with you today. We've got Luke Combs next, and some Garth Brooks, plus Toby Keith and Merle Haggard, all in this noon hour after Alabama. Max Country.

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0: John Michael Montgomery on Max Country, Country's all-time hits. I swear, if Nebraska football struggles against Maryland tomorrow, I'm not going to be too happy about it. Now, I don't think they will. I think Nebraska should win comfortably. They are 14.5-point favorites. But really what I want to see for Nebraska tomorrow is just win convincingly. Have a business-like, professional approach to this game tomorrow. Take care of business. Win the game 45-10, 42-14, something convincing where it's not like a 24-20 game. Or last year it was 33-31, or it could be 20-17. Don't make it a close game. I think they'll win regardless, but just make it a convincing win, and I'll be happy. 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We'll take a break here on Max Country. Coming up, I've got Josh Turner and some Lori Morgan right after this.
1: Hello, everyone. This is Lana Dawes, and I live in Seward, Nebraska. As a former educator of 36 years, I am fully supporting Michaela Conway for the Nebraska State Board of Education, District 5. It's true that Michaela does not have experience as a classroom teacher or school administrator, but let me tell you what Michaela does have and what she does know. Currently, Michaela serves on the Board of Education for Crete Public Schools. 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Michaela understands the importance of a strong and effective school system within a community. She also understands how important it is to support the students, parents, teachers, and the entire community. A vote for Michaela Conway is the right vote.
2: Paid for by committee to elect Michaela Conway.
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1: 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December corn is down 3 3/4 at 498.5. March down 4 at 512 3/4. November soybeans down 3.5 at 1280.5. January down 3 3/4 at 1297. December Chicago wheat up 3/4 at 683.5. March up 0.5 at 697.5. December Kansas City wheat down 3 at 734.5. March down 3.5 at 747.5. October live cattle down 35 cents at 218.95. December down 110 at 222.07. October feeders down 337 at 335.50. November down 407 at 332.27. October lean hogs up 32 cents at 77.82. December up 95 at 69.87. 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
11: Highs around 63 this afternoon under sunny skies, easterly winds 5 to 10 miles per hour. Clear skies tonight, lows around 46. Ample sunshine expected tomorrow, highs around 68. Bright sunshine and dry Sunday and Monday, mid-60s Sunday, upper 60s by Monday. From the 104.9 Max Country Weather Center, powered by weatherology.com, I'm staff meteorologist Jennifer Wojcicki. Right now, 64.
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0: 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On the way, I've got Billy Currington and some Faith Hill, plus Alabama in this hour. It's Max Country.
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3: Hello, everyone. This is Lana Dawes, and I live in Seward, Nebraska. As a former educator of 36 years, I am fully supporting Michaela Conway for the Nebraska State Board of Education, District 5. It's true that Michaela does not have experience as a classroom teacher or school administrator, but let me tell you what Michaela does have and what she does know. Currently, Michaela serves on the Board of Education for Crete Public Schools. 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Michaela understands the importance of a strong and effective school system within a community. She also understands how important it is to support the students, parents, teachers, and the entire community. A vote for Michaela Conway is the right vote.
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0: Brooks and Dunn, Neon Moon on Max Country. Parker with you here from the NE Sheds studios on Max Country, signing off today on this Friday. 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
1: Good afternoon. With a look at your closing markets, I'm Lacey Shippey for the Rural Radio Network. December corn down 4.5 at 497.75. March down 5.25 at 511.5. November soybeans down 5.75 at 1278.25. January down 6.25 at 1294.5. December Chicago wheat up a quarter at 683. March down a quarter at 696.75. December KC wheat down 2.25 at 735.25. March down 3 at 748. October live cattle down 45 cents at 1218.85. December down 170 at 221.47. October feeders down 425 at 334.62. November down 520 at 331.15. October lean hogs up 37 at 77.87. That's a look at your closing markets here on the Rural Radio Network.
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8: High of 66 this afternoon under sunny skies, east winds 5 to 10 miles per hour. Lows around 46 tonight, clear skies. High of 68 tomorrow, ample sunshine expected. Lots of sunshine and dry Sunday and Monday, mid-60s, Sunday, upper 60s by Monday. From the 104.9 Max Country Weather Center, powered by weatherology.com, I'm staff meteorologist Jennifer Wojcicki. Currently, it's 66 degrees.
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I've got George Strait on the way next.

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0: Matt Black, better man here on Max Country. Congratulations to Kristen Meester of Seward, our winner of the Pumpkin Patch Parade this week. So gift certificate going to the Roca Berry Farm is where Kristen will get the gift certificate. So looking forward to that. And then we've got another gift certificate to give away next week. 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

0: Vince Gill, one more last chance. Coming up tonight, high school football on Max Country. 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
3: 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The need for ag teachers remains strong. Now Farm Bureau provides more than $20,000 to help beginning teachers. 20 FFA advisors earlier in their careers will receive funds this year. The program helps those in their first 5 years of teaching. Recipients are from across the state. The rain has halted many things, including good spirits for local pumpkin patches. Alex Makavica reports.
4: At Pearson's Pumpkin Place, east of Lincoln, between Eagle and Palmyra, owner Alex Pearson says they've already lost 5 days of business during their season that only lasts 6 weeks. And yes, you can go grab a pumpkin at Costco or another big retailer to decorate your front porch, but Pearson says there's a bigger impact when customers who would normally visit a local farm don't make it out.
5: We're not a chain. And, you know, even people will be like, hey, can you price match our, you know, pumpkins at Costco? The answer is no. I've had to tell multiple people what a loss leader is. You know, Costco has cheap pumpkins to get you in the door. We're local. We can't do that. We got to go out, pick the pumpkins, bring them up. Everything out here is just really labor intensive. We don't have the hands. We don't have the manpower. We want to get there someday. We're just not there. And so people have to recognize we're a small business. We want to support the community. We're going to be the ones chipping in and, you know, supporting the school fundraisers and things like that. But you got to get out here and support us so that we can do that.
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14: Sunny skies this afternoon with daytime highs approaching 66. Southeasterly winds 5 to 10 miles per hour. 47 tonight. Ample sunshine expected. Tomorrow, high of 73. Lots of sunshine and dry Sunday and Monday with highs in the upper 60s. Taking a look at the extended forecast, 73 Tuesday, 75 Wednesday, and 74 on Thursday. For the 104.9 Max Country Weather Center, I'm meteorologist Tulare Lockwood. Currently 68.
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0: Tim McGraw, I like it. I love it. It is here on Max Country from the NE Shed Studios, nesheds.us. Own your space. Well, that weather forecast looks to be gorgeous, folks. Today's the cool day at 62 degrees, but plenty of sunshine and warmer temperatures as we get back into the mid-70s by next week. We can handle it. We got through the rainy part of the end of September, and does that mean that, you know, September goes out like a flooded raft? I'm not sure. What does that mean for October now?
1: You don't know what your child will be when they grow up. 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

0: Oh, that's Reba. You know it. The night the lights went out in Georgia. 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
1: 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I'm Lacey Shippey for the Rural Radio Network, and our guest on today's Channel Final Bell was Sean Hackett with Hackett Financial Advisors.
2: Because I just think this, once we get through our midterm elections, I just think this could get a whole lot worse before it gets better. Not that I have anywhere, not that anyone can predict how high these energy prices can go, but if this situation persists for another 6 to 12 months, then obviously energy prices are nowhere near as high as they are ultimately going to be unless there's a sudden change of events, which I'm hoping and praying for. But as I stand here today, I do not see anything that suggests this is ready to be resolved anytime soon.
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3: The Cornhusker State is known for, well, corn, including popcorn.
4: We have yellow popcorn, which is the big fluffy stuff you find at movie theaters. Then we have mushroom popcorn, which is kind of a round ball. We have a lot of like popcorn shops that use it for coating. And then we also have white popcorn, which is a little smaller than the yellow.
3: That's Mandy Goodrich with Popcorn County, USA in North Loup, Nebraska. Popcorn has a long history in the state, but it takes more than just planting a different kind of corn.
4: In the rotation, you can't follow field corn in the field. It has to either have a break or soybeans.
3: So with Nebraska alternating with Indiana as the top popcorn producing state, we'll take you to Popcorn County, USA, where they ship popcorn all across the nation and to 28 different countries. Funding for this program made possible by the Specialty Crop Block Grant Program.
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11: Highs around 68 this afternoon. Under clear skies, winds out of the southeast, 5 to 10 miles per hour. Clear skies tonight, 47. Highs around 73 tomorrow. Dry Sunday and Monday, under clear skies, with highs in the upper 60s. Taking a look at the extended forecast, 73 Tuesday, 75 Wednesday, and 74 on Thursday. For the 104.9 Max Country Weather Center, I'm meteorologist Tulua Lockwood. Right now, it's 68 degrees.
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It's here on 104.9 Max Country. Ronnie Millsap is on your radio next. I'll have your joke of the day coming up. Some Mark Chestnut and John Pardee coming up as well.

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Your joke of the day, are you ready? Which bird has the worst manners? Mockingbirds, of course. John Pardee on 104.9 Max Country.

0: Garth on Max Country. Some high school football tonight. Some Concordia football tomorrow. Tonight, it's H&H, the Bearcats of Henderson, Heartland, and Hampton, if you will. And don't forget Bradshaw in there as well. They play host to the Malcolm Clippers, 7 o'clock kickoff in Henderson, here on Max Country. Yours truly on the call for that one. On our sister stations, we've got on Cool Radio, we've got Seward hosting Norris at 7 o'clock on 95.9 FM and 1370 AM. And then York is at Lincoln Pius X on Cool 103.5 on your FM dial. A reminder, all of those games can be accessed through our mobile app, which is titled Max Country and Cool Radio. 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Don't be looking ahead to Indiana too much. Maryland comes to town tomorrow first. And here on Max Country, 12:30 pregame and 1 o'clock kickoff for the Concordia Bulldogs as they are in Orange City, Iowa to take on Northwestern. Again, a 1 o'clock kickoff for Parker and Ross on the Concordia Sports Network.
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4: This is Big Red at the Net, an update on Husker Volleyball. I'm Joel Janacek. It was a night of milestones for the Huskers last night as they passed their first big Big Ten road test of the season, sweeping number 16 Penn State 25-20, 25-17, 25-18. The victory marked career win 250 for head coach Danny Busboom Kelly. She's the fourth fastest coach to reach 250 wins in Division I history and currently carries a .847 career winning percentage. That's nearly 85% winning percentage. It was also a milestone night for setter Bergen Riley. She recorded her 46th career double-double after posting 34 assists and 15 digs while adding 3 blocks. With 34 assists, Riley climbed to third all-time in program history with 4,145 assists, surpassing assistant coach Kelly Hunter Natter. Riley directed the NU offense to a season-best pace that included 5 Huskers hitting above 300 on the night. Harper Murray had 13 kills on 414 hitting. Andy Jackson posted 11 kills and a team-high 625 hitting. The Huskers remain unbeaten on the season at a perfect 14-0, and will wrap up their East Coast trip with a matchup at Maryland. That'll be at 6 o'clock tomorrow night. For Big Red at the Net, I'm Joel Janacek.
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0: Shenandoah, 104.9 Max Country. Beautiful day today and into tonight, 62 this afternoon's high, and that will continue overnight tonight, 46 for the low. So if you're heading out to a high school football game tonight, yeah, an extra layer might be in store. 68 and sunny tomorrow, 66 on Sunday, Monday 67, and then by the middle part of next week, we are looking at daytime highs in the mid-70s. So, yes, I know a lot of us endured a lot of rain during this work week, but boy, next week looks to be just gorgeous.
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Brooks and Dunn here on 104.9 Max Country. Do you have those workers, those co-workers that you're with, and they're always trying to pick on you just a little bit? Parker keeps trying to knock me off air. No, stand your ground. We got this. 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
13: Highs around 68 this afternoon. Under clear skies, winds out of the southeast, 5 to 10 miles per hour. Clear skies tonight, 47. Highs around 73 tomorrow. Dry Sunday and Monday, under clear skies, with highs in the upper 60s. Taking a look at the extended forecast, 73 Tuesday, 75 Wednesday, and 74 on Thursday. For the 104.9 Max Country Weather Center, I'm meteorologist Hulu Lockwood. Right now, it's 68 degrees.
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0: Travis Tritt, Lord have mercy. It's here on Max Country. Tonight we've got Malcolm in H&H football, high school football that is. The eighth ranked team in Class C1. Malcolm travels to Henderson to take on the Bearcats. 7 o'clock start time here on Max Country. Also on Max Country coming up tomorrow, your home for Concordia Sports is Concordia at Northwestern in Orange City, Iowa. Parker and Ross will be up there. 1 o'clock kickoff, 12:30 pregame for Concordia and Northwestern football tomorrow. For H&H and Malcolm, tonight it's 7 o'clock here on Max Country with yours truly on the mic.
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Sugarland Baby Girl here on Max Country. That's it for me today. I will see you at home in Henderson as H&H plays host to Malcolm at 7 o'clock kickoff, pregame about 6:50, right here on Max Country. I leave you tonight with Sammy Kershaw on Max Country.

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1: Hello, everyone. This is Lana Dawes, and I live in Seward, Nebraska. 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It's true that Michaela does not have experience as a classroom teacher or school administrator, but let me tell you what Michaela does have and what she does know. Currently, Michaela serves on the Board of Education for Crete Public Schools. 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A vote for Michaela Conway is the right vote.
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1: Clear skies tonight with a low of 47. Southeast winds 5 to 10 miles per hour. Bright sunshine tomorrow. Daytime highs approaching 73. Clear skies tomorrow night. Lows level off around 52. Dry Sunday and Monday under sunny skies with highs in the upper 60s. Taking a look at the extended forecast, 73 Tuesday, 75 Wednesday, and 74 on Thursday. For the 104.9 Max Country Weather Center, I'm meteorologist Tula Lockwood. Currently 70.
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You know the heart of country music still beats in Luke the Drifter. You can tell it when he sang I Saw the Light. Old Marty, Hank and Lefty, why, I can feel them right here with me.

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2: Hello, everyone. This is Lana Dawes, and I live in Seward, Nebraska. As a former educator of 36 years, I am fully supporting Michaela Conway for the Nebraska State Board of Education, District 5. It's true that Michaela does not have experience as a classroom teacher or school administrator, but let me tell you what Michaela does have and what she does know. Currently, Michaela serves on the Board of Education for Crete Public Schools. She has five children, and they all attend the Crete school system. 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Michaela understands the importance of a strong and effective school system within a community. She also understands how important it is to support the students, parents, teachers, and the entire community. A vote for Michaela Conway is the right vote.
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1: 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It's the Max Country Friday Night Football Game of the Week. Tonight from Henderson, it's the H&H Bearcats against the Malcolm Clippers. Let's send it to the field for the pregame.
2: Between the hometown H&H Bearcats and the visiting Malcolm Clippers. My name is Eric Allgood, and we've got a fun one here tonight. The rain finally subsided from earlier in the week, and we have got a picture-perfect Friday night across the state of Nebraska. Weather-wise, the field's going to be soggy in some spots. Some games got moved to the turf fields. But here in Henderson, the grass growing just fine, and so we are ready to play some C2 football here tonight. The Bearcats, 1-4 on their season. We saw them in week one on the road game to Schuyler, the first game and the first win in program history. They knew the schedule was going to be difficult after that, and it has been. Four long, good play in there. Losses to GICC, the nail biter to in the last seconds on the road all the way out in Bridgeport. Tough home loss to the Hershey Panthers, and then last week another tough loss, 21-7 to a now 4-1 Fillmore Central team. And just looking at the fact that both these teams are in the same district, obviously with Fillmore Central, the schedules kind of line up that it could be a Fillmore Central and Malcolm Clipper perhaps game at the end of the regular season to decide a district champion. The Bearcats are at home in the all-black uniforms, black jerseys and black pants with the silver helmets, black stripe, and the H&H logo on each side. Malcolm Clippers on the road uniforms, blue pants with the double white stripes up the sides, white jerseys with blue numbers, but black shoulders with white numbers, and then the helmets for Matt Kofold's Clipper squad, who is 3-2 and ranked number 8 in the class C2 coaches poll. White helmet with the anchor chain for a helmet stripe, and then the big anchor in the back of the helmet. It is all blue with a blue face mask as well. The lineups being introduced for both squads, we're about 6 minutes away from kickoff between H&H and Malcolm. We mentioned H&H a little bit. Malcolm 3-2 on their season. They've had some good wins, and they do it a lot through the air. They do a lot on the ground as well. Good balanced attack. Started the season with a one-point loss to Utah, 15-14. Their only other loss then, after winning over St. Paul 53-14 in week two, was a 31-13 loss to Bergen Catholic, who is ranked number 3 in the polls. In fact, Malcolm did not change their positioning in the rankings after that loss to Bergen. And then back-to-back wins, 42-0 over Palmyra and 56-7 last week on the road to Wilbur Claytonia. And we saw a lot of weather last Friday, you know, as well. It was raining more in Wilbur than what it was in Geneva at the time, and it started raining towards the end. But that was much more of a sloppy kind of game. In fact, just 7 passing attempts total in the game for Malcolm, a team that usually likes to throw it a little bit more balanced. They've been averaging 11 or 12 passes per game before the 7 they threw last week. Got a fun running attack, and we're going to talk more about that coming up in just a little bit. But right now, the national anthem here at the field, and we're just about ready for kickoff. It's H&H hosting Malcolm tonight.
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2: Eric Allgood with you tonight in Henderson as the H&H Bearcats play host to the Malcolm Clippers. Malcolm in the road, white uniforms with the blue pants. H&H black jerseys, black pants here on an absolutely gorgeous night. Despite all of the rain that has fallen across the state in the last week and a half, I guess, it is a perfect night to be outside and enjoy some Friday night lights. We talked a little bit about the Malcolm offensive attack, and it's good. Greg Little is their senior quarterback, completing about 50% of his passes, 39 of 79, averaging 15 attempts per game. He's also thrown 7 touchdowns in the first 5 games of the year. The guy getting most of the carries on the offensive side is Miles McGill. He's a senior running back, but the guy that's got people buzzing, if you're a Malcolm fan, is Greg Smith, the freshman running back, 529 yards rushing in just 4 games played so far and 10 touchdowns. He stands a little over 6 foot on the roster at 190 pounds, and just looking at just a little bit of film, a smooth operator out there at the running back spot. But he will get second crack at the football because the H&H Bearcats will be in kickoff receive formation here to start this thing off. With the sun set behind us, no shadow problem. In fact, the entire field engulfed in shadows. Malcolm will kick it off from their own 40. That's the north 40, and kick it to the south towards the school. H&H will come out of it from their own end of the stadium. We've got it teed up at the 40-yard line, the whistle and the toss, and here we are, ready to go on the opening kickoff. It is a short one, though. Kyler Rojewski will take it at the 26-yard line and get tackled pretty much right there. So we have got first and 10 for the H&H Bearcats from their own 26. That's our first offensive possession of this ballgame. We're going to try to be real accurate on all these stats here tonight as Rojewski planted that one, took that one. And speaking of Rojewski, it's the second one. Landon Rojewski moves into the starting quarterback role tonight. Landon's been a stalwart on the receiving end of some passes, but looking for a little spark to the offense. Coach Jeremy Jones moving Landon to quarterback tonight. He will look to roll out on the first play. Has a jump pass down the far sideline, and it's incomplete. He was trying to get it out there to Mason Weens, but the first pass for Landon Rojewski is incomplete. Now, passing the ball isn't necessarily a new thing for Landon. As a six-man player the last couple years, he chucked it around plenty